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0: new music from Megan Page. It's Heartbreak Highway here on the Alberta Country Showcase. I love the little highway sign that she's been going around. If you've ever seen her out and about, she's probably asked you to take a picture with it. I didn't get to take a picture. I never ran into her, but she did say that if we see each other anytime soon, she'll still hand me the sign, and I'm so happy about it because it really is the cutest sign. But what I will say is how Megan got featured on the Alberta Country Showcase is she emailed her music to us. Now, Sarah, there are certain steps on how one does that, just like Megan Page. How did she do it?
1: Yeah, absolutely. It is fairly simple. You just got to email us your song, tell us a bit about who you are. 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And of course, our websites have all the details as well.
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1: I'm Breaker 1-9, this here's a rubber duck. You got a copy on me, Pigpen, come on. Yeah, 10-4, Pigpen, for sure, for sure. By golly, it's clean clear to Flagtown, come on. Yeah, that's a big 10-4 there, Pigpen. Yeah, we definitely got

the dark of the moon on the 6th of June in a Kenworth pulling logs. Cab over Pete with a reefer on and a Jimmy hauling hogs. We was headed for Bear on I-10 about a mile out of Shaggy Town. I says, Pigpen, this here's the rubber duck and I'm about to put the hammer down.

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But there's a room block up on the clover leaf, and them bears are wall to wall. And them smokies as thick as bugs on a bumper. They even had a bear in the air. I says, calling all trucks, this here's the duck. 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
1: Well, we rolled up Interstate 44 like a rocket sled on rails. Oh, we tore up all of our swindle sheets and left them sitting on the scales. By the time we hit that Chi-Town, and Bears was getting smart. He brought up some reinforcements from the Illinois National Guard.

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It's Sean in the morning. It's 6:21, feeling invigorated, full of energy. Tuesday night.

0: Feeling everything good?
1: Yeah, we're getting there.
0: Yeah, the weekend, thank God. And it's a short week.
1: Yes.
0: It's August 6th. What are we celebrating?
1: Well, I'm going to float off my diet and celebrate the root beer float.
0: Float off your diet.
1: Yep.
0: Like you did there. Oh, so what are you dieting for? Live your life. It's all good.
1: Well, yeah, I should, shouldn't I? Thanks, Sean. Let's do that instead.
0: Yeah, and have two floats. Why would you settle at one?
1: Oh, there's more than the root beer float.
0: Oh, absolutely. But root beer, for whatever reason, is the one.
1: It is. I think it started all the floats.
0: I haven't had an ice cream float in forever. It used to be an A&W thing. You'd go to A&W and you get a float.
1: Oh, my gosh.
0: Mm-hmm.
1: That's right. Back in the day.
0: Ba-dum. No, how does that go?
1: There's
0: a song, is there?
1: There is a song, and it's the Big Bear. He even does a little wiggle, but apparently we don't remember how it goes, Sean.
0: And the last thing I want to do is wiggle, because that tends to continue for a while afterwards.
1: Oh. Wiggle and a jiggle.
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0: Stone, a jukebox, and a country song. It's Thursday with Sean. Hello. 6:30. Thursday. You know what that means. 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

0: The old Statler Brothers tune. It's Eric Heatherly. Flowers on the Wall. This is the Wind Speaker Radio Network. In Calgary at 88.1, 98.5 in Edmonton. Thursday morning with Sean at 6:36. Phone lines are open at 866-909-7771. Just got a great text from Trina. Thank you, Trina. I appreciate it. Thursday, the day when reality fades into weekend fantasies. Love that. Yeah, feel free to call. Feel free to text. And speaking of the weekend, I found you some plans if you're looking for some. And if these aren't your thing, well, check out our websites, cfweradio.ca and cjwe.ca. But this weekend, it's the Western Canadian Watercross Series, Alberta Beach, August 8th through the 9th. Let's get you some details with my buddy Derek. How you doing, pal?
1: Another great day there, Sean. Thanks for calling.
0: Hey, I appreciate you coming on the show. Let's talk about Watercross, the Western Canadian Watercross Series. For those who have no idea, like maybe me, because I tend to know very little, what is Watercross?
1: Well, what jet ski racing is all about is it's jet ski racing on water, and it's virtually identical to motocross, but we got a lot more buoys out there. And we got very, very high speeds.
0: Oh, so this is the track setup for stand-up watercraft, or is it sit-down watercraft?
1: Yeah, we're running both skis, stand-up jet skis and sit-down skis this weekend.
0: Does anybody show up with a sled and go, I'm ready, I'll do it on a sled?
1: Well, that would be interesting, wouldn't it?
0: So this is the best of the best from across the country, pros, novices, what do you got?
1: You got straight beginners all across Western Canada. You got a lot of pros. You got some jet ski world final competitors and title racers from the world jet skis down in Havasu. So you got a wide range of riders, and it's just a great time.
0: Now, you and I, we've raced motocross for a long time and bang bars and whatnot. Is there any of that kind of stuff when you race watercraft?
1: Yeah, it can get pretty crazy on the starts.
0: Is that right,
1: eh? Yeah, a lot of people don't understand. We got no brakes.
0: Oh, that's true, so, isn't it?
1: Yeah, so when you come out of the gate, you're wide open and you're hitting 60 miles an hour, probably within 100 feet.
0: Oh, my gosh. So that first corner can be a little sketchy.
1: Yeah, it can be pretty sketchy. And when you come into that first corner, if you don't turn, you're going to hit somebody. So mostly everybody's pretty good, and we rarely have any accidents.
0: Very cool. So it's happening out at Alberta Beach. Is that a great place to watch this kind of event?
1: You know what? Out of our three events that we had this year, this is probably the best spectator spot because you're probably about 10 feet above the water. And you can see the whole buoy course.
0: Oh, cool.
1: Yeah, and the straightaway will be right in front of the crowd, and they'll pretty much feel it.
0: And it's happening at Alberta Beach. Why Alberta Beach?
1: They kind of came to us. We went and talked to them, and you know Alberta Beach is a very well-known motorsports kind of group. And once we went to them, they were totally on board. And actually, we used to race back there in 2001, and we finally came back.
0: Anything else happening besides racing over the 2 days? Or
1: there's going to be, we got some good sponsors that are helping out quite a bit. There's Beachside Grind right by the pier there where we're racing. They're going to supply some burgers and hot dogs.
0: Oh, perfect.
1: So you'll be able to do a little quick trip there during intermission. And we're planning on having a nice little spectator racer fun event at intermission that everyone should come check out.
0: It's the Western Canadian Watercross Series, Alberta Beach, August 8th through the 9th. If people want more information or tickets, where are they going, Derek?
1: They can go straight on our Facebook website, WCWA or Western Canadian Watercross Association. They can check that out. Or our website is WCWAonline.ca.
0: Plenty of bug spray, plenty of sunscreen, and woohoo! That's all you need right there.
1: Yep, just giddy up all weekend, man.
0: Love it. Thanks, Derek. You play safe this weekend.
1: You bet. Thanks a lot.
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0: 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Mentioned the text lines open. Thank you, Jeff. I appreciate it. Chatting with Corrine, it is Root Beer Float Day or Float Day. A&W, right now, limited time. Floats are back. So there you go. All right, let's talk weather, shall we? 10 degrees this morning in Edmonton. Corrine did mention she's camping in and around Mournville, and it was 3. You can feel it in the air. We got a big elm in the backyard. Yeah, there's some yellow leaves floating around. So, just saying, things are coming to an end, baby. No, we're fine. 14 in Calgary, Satina, Siksika Nation, Fort Mackinwood, Buffalo at 10. 14 in Lethbridge, Medicine Hat and Pawnee Nation. Lloyd's at 10, so is GP and Horse Lake First Nation. Coal Lake, Lac La Biche, and Bonnyville and Slave Lake at 9. Red Deer's at 12. And in Peace River, it's 8. And make sure you stick around. Got the shot at a request coming up with Guess the Song at 7:20, and I'm jacking it up a little. Not only will you win a request, but you'll also win a couple of tickets to Midas Hot August Nights Rad Torque Raceway, August 12th. It's baseball songs this morning. Stay around.
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0: I got a little. You ever watch me dance on TikTok? Yes, I dance on TikTok once in a while. Perky Boy YEG if you want to watch, and I know you don't. Hey, welcome to your Thursday, 7:13. Your chance to win a request with Guess the Song coming up in just a few minutes. Ben Roth on a boat. Drew Parker on the wind speaker. 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

0: fades away. 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This is the Windspeaker Radio Network. It's Sean in the Morning. Welcome to your Thursday, 727. Guess the song this week. It's all country tunes with a bit of a baseball theme. This morning, it's Tim McGraw. Hello.
1: Hey, this is Joseph.
0: Hey, buddy. How you doing?
1: Pretty good. How about you?
0: Good, man. You just on your way to work? What are you doing?
1: Yep, on my way to work.
0: Nice. All right. What's the name of that Tim McGraw song? She's got

0: some sleep.
1: I like it. I love it.
2: There it is. I don't know that I could have made it any easier for you. What song did you want to hear?
1: I would like to hear some Country Till I Die by Dylan Scott.
2: Consider it done. I'm going to hook you up with a couple of tickets to Hot August Nights, Rad Torque Raceway on August 12th.
1: All right. Thank you.

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0: Living in a Moment, it's Ty Herndon. 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Fort McMurray at 94.5, 103.5 in Lethbridge. Great song of the day coming up in a moment. It's Thursday with Sean at 7:35, mentioned earlier. Yeah, 4:30 this morning, walked outside. Yeah, it's getting a little darker. It's a little chillier. Kareen mentioning earlier that it was 3 degrees in Morinville. It's a little fresh. Losing some leaves from some of our trees. It's August already. Summer's coming to an end. I hate to say it. So we're going to dive into our question of the day. As summer slowly, hopefully slowly, comes to an end, what's one thing you'd like to get accomplished? One thing you want to do before summer wraps up? Got this from Ray. He says, when's summer coming? Ain't that true? Yeah, see, I'm fine with it. I kind of like the rain, but whatever. To each his own. Cindy says she wants to clean her kitchen to showroom ready. Vic says, hey, the first thing I want to do before summer's over, move to Mexico. Something you'd like to do before summer comes to an end. 866-909-7771. Hello!
1: Back in the spring, I had a friend relocate from Calgary to Edmonton. Him and his family, his wife, his two daughters.
0: Yeah.
1: And I was like, you know, hey, this is great. Get settled. We'll have you over for supper. And you know what? With all the mixed schedules and the teenage girls finding jobs and trying to get everybody over at the same time, we're still, it's now August. And this, yep, this invite, I said back in March, I was like, we'll have you over.
0: You know what they're doing right now? They're sitting around the table going, you know what? I don't think he really wants us over.
1: But I keep him, I'm saying, let's plan. Tell me a date. And we had a date. We had a date. We thought in the beginning of July. And then, one girl, she's like, my hours were changed. I got to go back to the... And I was just like, well, we'll postpone. And then I went away for that vacation for like over 2 weeks. So
0: he doesn't want us over. And you know what? To heck with him. His cooking isn't that good anyway.
1: We don't want to go over there. Oh, yeah.
0: I talked to somebody who went over there one time. They got deathly ill from his cooking.
1: Maybe I should take the hint. Maybe.
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0: Thursday morning, 7:40, taking you back to 2011 this morning. The Oak Ridge Boys inducted into the Grand Ole Opry. You know, they had 17 number ones. One of those number ones coming up in just a moment. I was doing some reading about the Oak Ridge Boys. They actually got started, and this is going to sound a little strange, 1943, as a quartet singing gospel known as the Georgia Clodhoppers. In the 70s, they made that shift in the country music. Now, we lost Joe Bonsall in 2024, but here he is explaining, and it's tough to wrap your brain around, but how this all came to be.
10: I was 15 and Richard was 19 when we first met, and he was singing a little group called the Eastmen. Then he went with a group called the Keystones, which he was a founding member of the original Keystone Quartet. They had broke up, got back together, and then Richard eventually hired me for the Keystones. I was a sugar broker at the time, working at a sugar factory, and I joined the Keystones. Now, that was a long, for when you say a shared repertoire, I'll just say this. The Oak Ridge Boys were the heroes of the Keystones. We loved what they did. We loved what they were all about. We became friends. I would promote the Oaks up north, and they would promote the Keystones down south. We would change dates. Dwayne Allen opened a studio up in his house, and the first act he recorded was the Keystones. So we'd come all the way down to Hendersonville, go to his house, and record records that Dwayne would produce on us. Richard was with the Stamps and Elvis at the time. He joined Oaks in 72. I joined in 73. Now, I don't know about a shared repertoire, but I do know that the Keystones looked up to the Oak Ridge Boys and that I thought the Oaks were the living end. And to all of a sudden have the opportunity to be with the Oak Ridge Boys was a big deal for me, as it was for every member when at the time they joined this group. And first of all, I was joining my old friend Richard again. We're going to sing together again. I joined my friend William Lee Golden, who used to talk to me late at night on the phone and philosophize and encourage me in what I did, try to teach me and show me how I could do better than what I'm doing. Dwayne Allen, musically, was a huge influence, produced my little group. You could keep taking 1,000 guys, line them up, and then keep pulling 4 guys out of them and sit them behind the microphones, and you're never going to get an Oak Ridge Boys out of it.

0: says it all.
1: Goodbye says it all. It's Blackhawk. This is the Wind Speaker Radio Network in Calgary at 88.1, Edmonton at 98.5. And it's Sean. Happy Thursday. How you doing? It's 7:49. We got your birthday and anniversary shout-outs coming up. If you know someone celebrating today, 866-909-7771. Summer's coming to an end. I'm not trying to upset anybody. Just saying. You can feel the changes. You can see the changes. So I'm just curious, what's that one thing you'd like to get done before summer comes to an end? Thomas. He says, get that summer beach bod. He says, you know, I thought I was doing okay. Then I saw the new Spider-Man. And Tom Holland very inconsiderately let me know that I'm not even close. Thomas, you look great, buddy. One dude to another. You're working it. You do you, buddy. Looking good. One thing you want to get done before the summer wraps up?
2: Well, I usually go for a drive out to BC, and I haven't been able to do that this year. A, because gas is, like, extremely expensive.
1: Yeah. And when you get into BC, it's even more.
2: Yeah, I know. That's why I was like, okay, well, I guess I'm not doing that this
1: year.
2: Yeah,
1: it was when we were there, I think it was 179-ish, 180 in and around there.
2: Yeah, and it's that much at home, so it's going to be more than that there.
1: Oh, yeah. Yeah, we pushed the car home. We didn't even drive. We just pushed it. We left last Thursday, got home Sunday.
2: Nice.
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News, weather, and sports on the way here in just a bit. First off, we got a hold heaven with Tracy Bird. 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

0: Good morning. I'm Sean Burke with Look at News and Sports on the Windspeaker Radio Network. Residents near the Little Bow Resorts in Vulcan County are voicing strong opposition to a proposed AI data center that could be built near the Travers Reservoir, about 180 kilometers southeast of Calgary. Concerns include water use, noise, light pollution, increased traffic, and potential impacts on agriculture and irrigation. While no development permit has been submitted, County Council has approved rezoning of the 350-hectare site for future industrial developments. Some residents say public concerns were ignored during the process and have launched a judicial review, asking the courts to overturn the rezoning decision. Vulcan County says it's too early to judge the project and that any future proposal would still face a detailed approval process. Bison Loop Road in Elk Island National Park has reopened, giving visitors a chance to view wildlife during the annual bison rut. The rest of the park still closed as crews continue flood cleanup and remove hazardous trees. Park officials say bison can be more aggressive during the rut as they compete for mates. Visitors are being reminded to stay in their vehicles, obey speed limits, and give bison plenty of space, ideally 200 to 300 meters during the breeding season. To help prevent wildlife collisions, the park is also installing speed bumps. Six bison have been killed by vehicles in Elk Island since 2020. The celebrity players list has dropped for a street hockey tournament. Benjamin Giroux has more.
1: Play On Canada is returning with a street hockey tournament August 21st to 22nd in downtown Calgary, and this year has a new twist. Registered teams in the tournament have an opportunity to fundraise for specific charities, and the top 15 fundraising teams will be able to draft from their list of celebrity players, which includes hockey influencers, PWHL players, and Olympians. Registration for teams of 4 to 7 players is still open until August 17th at midnight, and starts at $75 per person or $1,000 for a corporate team that includes 10 players. We spoke with Executive Chairman Scott Hill to discuss how Play On overcame funding challenges to bring this event back to Calgary.
2: Yes, I would like to share that we're very grateful that all three levels of government have come together to fund Play On in Calgary this August 21st and 22nd.
1: For the full story and full interview clips with Scott Hill, you can check out our website. In Calgary, I'm Benjamin Giroux.
0: And there's a new initiative called See You on Stephen Avenue, inviting Calgarians to rediscover Stephen Avenue, support local businesses hosted by the City of Calgary, Calgary Police, and community partners. Joanna Luna has more.
3: This initiative is a collaboration to design to attract more visitors, support local businesses, and encourages all Calgarians to spend time in one of Canada's iconic downtown streets, Stephen Avenue. We spoke with the mayor of Calgary, Mayor Jeremy Farkas, and we talked about community safety on how this initiative will hope to change and make a difference in the community.
4: The chief has been brilliant as far as bringing those two things together. We know that it's about 90 to 100 people who are responsible for the vast majority of repeat attacks on people, on property. It may not be politically popular for me to say, but those people need to be put in jail. And we need the support around addictions, recovery, treatment, mental health, housing to be able to prevent those issues in the first place. It's diverting youth from gangs. It's a preventative program, youth mentorship. So it's a very complex issue. A big piece that I'm advocating for with the other big city mayors from coast to coast to coast is sentencing and bail reform. We know that the police services across Canada don't necessarily have all the tools that they need to be able to hold what they describe as those high systems users accountable. Another piece as well is the importance to make sure that we're culturally informed. We can have the support of the community in doing this work.
3: In Calgary, I'm Joanna Luna.
0: In sports, Major League Baseball action, Jays over the Astros, the final 5-4. They open a series in Chicago today, first pitch just afternoon. CFL action tonight, Stamps in Toronto, game time is 6. Stamps are 4-4 in the season, Argos 3-4. Elks in Montreal Saturday, game time is 1. That's a look at news and sports. To find more stories from across our province, visit our websites at cfweradio.ca and cjwe.ca. Weather's next.
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0: 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For Chippenwood, Buffalo, cloudy, slight chance of showers, and a high of 18. Fort McMurray, some rain this morning, then cloudy, 30% chance of showers, windy, and a high of 18. Grand Prairie and Horse Lake First Nation, cloudy, 60% chance of showers this morning, clearing through the afternoon, and a high of 21. Edmonton, Ladue County, cloudy, 60% chance of showers this morning, gusty winds, and a high of 20. Calgary, Satina and Siksika Nations, sun and cloud, clearing near noon, windy, and a high of 22. Slave Lake, cloudy and windy, and high of 18. Lethbridge, Pequotty Nation, sunny, smoky and windy, high of 25. Medicine Hat, sunny, and high of 24. Lac La Biche, Coal Lake and Bonnyville, cloudy, 60% chance of showers this morning, windy, and high of 18. Red Deer County, cloudy, 30% chance of showers this morning, gusty winds, and high of 20. Peace River, cloudy, 30% chance of showers, and a high of 19. And an high level cloudy, 30% chance of showers, and high of 19.
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0: 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Gil Brandon there as well with Fame's First Words. We're presenting a great show. Great show. It's coming to the Bold Center, Lac La Biche, August 16th. It's a tribute to George Strait from Nashville, Tennessee, straight from me to you with Gil Grand. It's going to be so good. Actually, had a chance to chat with him yesterday, and I'll be playing that interview most likely tomorrow. But that's going to be great. So again, Bold Center, Lac La Biche, August 16th. Nice tribute to George Strait with Gil Grand. Tickets available at vtix.com. Now, it's Thursday, 23, and it's Sean in the Morning. Your birthday and anniversaries in a moment. First off, quick weather look. Yeah, anywhere between 10 and 13 province-wide. Yeah, there you go.
1: Friends all around with cheers and wishes. Candles on a cake that's just delicious. It's all for you today, 'cause it's birthday time.
0: Thursday, August the 6th, here we go with your birthdays and anniversaries. Our friend Brenda Politeski in lovely Devon, Alberta. Happy birthday, Brenda. Linda Smith and Teresa Hebert also celebrating today. Happy birthday, ladies. On the list of celebs. This one kind of took me back a little bit. I went, no way. Punky Brewster, Soleil Moonfry celebrating today, as is Ginger Spice, Jerry Halliwell, and actress Adrienne Curry. And that is it. If you are celebrating today, have the best day ever. Treat yourself. Buy yourself a little something. When you know someone celebrating, let me know through our websites at cfweradio.ca and cjwe.ca.
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0: Radio Network in Red Deer, 88.7, 96.7 in Coal Lake. Got them summertime blues, and it's Thursday with Sean. It's 8:35, and that's what we're talking about this morning. There are signs that summer is slowly coming to an end, so I'm just curious if there's one thing you'd like to get done before it wraps up.
1: Well, how about have it?
0: Saw a couple of comments on Facebook
1: can't even
0: saying,
1: believe this.
0: We could use a little bit of the weather first.
1: Yeah. I'm at a place right now camping, and there's a pool, but there's no way I'm going in it at this temperature.
0: Oh, come on. It'll wake you up. It's invigorating. A lot of people do this now. They get in the cold stuff, and they just, that feels good.
1: Yeah, no, that's okay. That's called polar dipping. I'm not doing no polar dipping.
0: Oh, I've polar dipped, I tell you.
1: Oh, yeah, that's frosty.
0: Yeah, that you hit the water frosty. And you come flying out as quick as you went in.
1: You darn tootin' you do.
0: Yeah, it's not fun at all.
1: No, it's not fun. Why do we punish ourselves that way?
0: It's funny, while we were on vacation, the lake we're at is the warmest lake in the Kootenays. There's no such thing as a warm lake in the mountains.
1: No, there isn't. And it doesn't warm up during the day.
0: No.
1: It can be 40 above and it's still freezing.
0: It's like the first 2 inches of water are warm and then the rest is just freezing.
1: Iceberg.
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0: Steps of a Fool on the Wind Speaker Radio Network in Edmonton, 98.5, 88.1 in Calgary. And it's Thursday with Sean. It's 8:46. Request show is coming up. I would just start giving it some thought. Is there a song I want to hear? Open up those phone lines, the text lines, all that stuff in just a little bit. Talking this morning about summer. Well, go stand outside. Feels a little bit like fall out there. Leaves are changing. It's a little fresh. The days are getting shorter. So I'm just curious if there's one thing you'd like to get tackled, accomplished, a place you'd like to go before summer wraps up. Heidi says she just wants to fringe and ride. Yeah, the Edmonton Fringe Festival is coming up. Cheryl says she wants to tube down the Pembina River. Yes, like that. Cut my own grass, says Brian. Been so busy working. I guess it's always next year. He says, I like that. And let's see. Go fishing with Dad, says Marion. Aw, love that. We actually did a little fishing while we were on vacation. Nick beat me 4-2. Yeah, catch and release, by the way. Yeah, everything went back. But, yeah, one thing you'd like to get accomplished before summer wraps up?
1: You know, I made all kinds of plans to get a bunch of fishing done with my niece and her family. We were going to go out a bunch of times. That was the plan. No, we got out once. And then I thought, okay, well, that's okay, because the other plan was to be doing a bunch of golfing. You know, I wanted to get more golfing done.
0: Yeah.
1: Well, with the rain, with all the rain, the golf course I like going to is not in great shape.
0: It's so, underwater, yeah.
1: Right. Golfing with a scuba tank on, it kind of it screws up your balance. Yeah. You know?
0: And it's hard to have a drive over 3 feet.
1: Well, you know, your flippers, you can't move your feet properly when you got flippers on, and, you know.
0: There's always somebody blowing into their snorkel right in the middle of your backswing.
1: Right. You know, it totally distracts you. It's terrible.
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'Cause the things we're calling heartaches, hell, they're hardly worth our time. 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

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Anta Treaty 6 Mina 8, Mina Otaskiko tse le Métis Nation of Alberta, Inatuhta Mikoma, CFWE, Alberta's best country.

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0: Them you kick set back at Dota, I mean, I can now giskak. Better go down Jim Cardinal Kuichiwagan, wow. Better you got Greek to suggest Ketuch guess the Magwek. Ketuch guess the Magwek means gonna play some music for you. Oh, Mark, that was Chase Matthews. Look, the missing me, missing you. Kagichiktuch guess the Mata, and I right away we're gonna kick off a little bit of I can't love you anymore. I like that. Mwai wakagisagitin. That's how I can't love you anymore. Mwai wakagisagitin. And that's my story. Nyewamadachamun. That's my story. And Colin Ray yukta. And tagagagamanakaganista petamek. So I'm really happy with that. I told you, without see, we had men's night. There wasn't that many people, but there was enough to play a good game, and a few people made a few dollars. And I didn't get a chance to. My partner and I didn't shoot good enough, but we had a good time. Okay, when the Muchigitanan, you know, we had a good time. It was men's night, usually Tuesday night, but there had been too much rain. So we had it last night, so it was good. And still pretty wet, golf course. Jeez, all over. It's really wet and water all over. And you have to make trails. And sometimes there's little bridges. And, yeah, it is good. But, you know, we like most of the time, our ball was in a dry area. There's only a couple places that where you had to pull your ball out. But other than that, it was really a good day, a good night here in Alberta's best country, CFWE. Hi, hi.
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0: Now, Skoman, I watch the Vikings, you know, and that's a good show. You know, like, I know they're not as true as they say it is and on the movies, but yeah, that's a good show to watch, that's for sure, here in Alberta's best country, CFWE. Got me this far, Donnie Lee. Donnie Lee in Richewaga, he's a pretty good entertainer, and I'm really happy to be able to play a few of his songs here by a good friend of mine. In a little while, we'll kick off a little bit of, after a few commercials and stuff like that, and Walk on Faith, Mike Reed, and Dance with the One That Brought You, Shania Twain. And I got Rethink Some Things, Luke Combs, and One Little Trip, Alabama, I Love You Cause I Want To, Carlene Carter, in Alberta's Best Country, CFWE. Don't go too far, don't touch that dial, and be back after one. But don't forget, between 12 and 1, you're going to have a lot of old-time classic songs. So make sure you really enjoy that. I hope your request line was pretty good today. So I hope you all get to choose your own songs. And I also, I hope you guys enjoyed some of my stories from grade 1 to grade 3 on Convo Cree yesterday. And I hope that was really good for you. I'm kind of, all of a sudden, I'm yawning. I don't know what's going on here. Alberta's Best Country, CFWE. Hi, hi.
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1: 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Boosapoot. 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Mr. Poot. 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Mr. Poot.
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0: Good afternoon. Jim Cardinal. Hi, Mom. We miss you, Mom. We love you, Mom. And it's good to be back here this afternoon. We had some good songs for you during the, what's called, classic country time. And then when we started our own show here, we seen some great songs. Up to Check Yes or No, George Strait a little while ago. And then When She Cries, up to Restless Heart. And that's the one. Then we, after that, we have Uta, Right or Wrong. That's Wanda Jackson. So you'll have a little bit of female singer there. She's really good. Chasing That Neon Rainbow, Alan Jackson, if they want, ma. And County Line 5. And Bradley Hale. Darla Daniels, Apple Cider Polka. Here in Alberta's best country, CFWE, Omaga, Piatic Mancan and Dutoya, Uyokioga, Piggy, Goya, Uta. This weekend, there could be a lot of things happening. I know I had mentioned before, you know, we got Fort Mackay on Friday and Saturday to be jigging, be singing, and to be a house band, there'll be a lot of things going on. So if you want to go do something, Yukte, and also the Jackson girls are having a talent show at Cork Hall for their late brother, Joss, Yukte. So, they're going to be setting up out there and bringing the band in and having a great talent show for late Joss Hool. Look, they're going, the coolest walker I ever seen. Hi, hi.
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0: I mean, it's that time of day. We're almost done here. But I'll be back tomorrow, so don't really get scared. Don't worry about that, that's for sure. And we just finished playing Ball and Chain up the Fall Over Street, and Bony Fingers, Hoy Daxton. I'm going to send that to my sister Lorraine. That's one of her favorite singers, Hoy Daxton. We're going to kick off a little bit of Lonely You and Lonely Me, and that's Prairie Oyster. And I Need to Hear It From You. That's Joan Kennedy. And we have a little bit of Andy Griggs. She's More. My Blue Angel. Aaron Tippin. And Water by Brett Lazy. Here in Alberta's best country. CFWE. I hope mana piatikin and duktoya. My cart was running good yesterday. These guys took off ahead of me. And it's not set on high, too. But it really had good speed, caught up to everyone. We had some good drives when we were playing the golf. But I know what's his name, John Cardinal. Oh, he was hitting it long. So was my partner. My partner, if he kept it straight, she'd have been right beside everybody. That's for sure. Good young guy, Dawson. Thank you for playing with me, Dawson. And congratulations to the winners. And that was Lyndon and John Cardinal and Carl and his partner. And we also had Sean, I think, and his partner. I'll be back tomorrow. Don't touch that dial. Don't go anywhere. Tomorrow I'll be back. Here in Alberta's best country, CFWE.
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Alberta's Best Country, CFWE. It's Brooklyn. Happy Thursday. We are that much closer to the weekend. I hope you're having a great day. It was kind of a cold one this morning on my way to the station. I had my heat blasted and my seat warmers. They were on. It kind of felt like winter to me. And I know some people are excited for the summer heat to be over. I am not one of those people. Here's Charlie Major on CFWE.

0: It's Billy Currington and I Got a Feeling right here on Alberta's Best Country. This afternoon, I want to know, who is your pet's favorite person at home? I like to think that I am my cat's favorite person, but I know that she loves my boyfriend more. Whenever he is not home and like we're on the phone with each other, I'll put him on speakerphone just because I'm doing stuff. And I can hear my cat running across the house because she can hear him on the other line. And then she will just sit with me while we're on the phone together. She's like purring into the mic. He can't even hear me anymore. He just only hears the cat. So who is your pet's favorite person at home? You can tell me on Facebook or give me a call or text at 866-909-7771.
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2: Hi, my name is Katrina Spence. I am the newly crowned Miss Southern Alberta 2026.
3: Katrina, this is incredible news. You are a woman to empower so many other women. What does it mean to you getting this new title as Miss Southern Alberta?
2: So for me, actually, I'm a busy mom of seven. My youngest is 12 weeks old, and I'm also Indigenous. So for me, it means I'm putting my culture and being a mom on the center stage, and hopefully that empowers other women to try and challenge themselves to do the same.
3: Katrina, I want to know, you are a feminist, just like myself. What does it make you, how does it make you feel empowering other women with this new title? You're an entrepreneur, you and your partner own Legacy Roofing, and you're doing so well for yourself.
2: Just in my day-to-day endeavors, like with roofing, and I'm also ex-military, and you know, I have done a lot of different things that stereotypically are not women-oriented or, you know, that are kind of shunned on. And I think subconsciously, it's like a subconscious endeavor that I'm pursuing these challenges for myself just to show other women that, yeah, we can do anything. We're strong. We're capable, you know?
3: What do you enjoy about your philanthropy work so far? Because you also give back to the community. You do a lot of volunteer work.
2: Funny enough, one of my favorite things to do is, like, we did the bonus cleanup, my hubby and I. So there's big garbage trucks set up, and then everyone can just come and unload all of your stuff, like anything that, you know, you're not using anymore, declutter. And so that's been one of my favorite ones so far. And then, like I mentioned, helping the campaign for the Gems for Gems, that one is close to my heart because at one point, you know, in my younger life, I was actually in a women's shelter, and it was Christmas, and I directly benefited unknowingly from this program. So to be able to be involved with that, and I just know that it goes to such an amazing cause. Those are kind of two of the main things. Clean up and then give back.
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It's back tonight at 6 for your chance to win $15,000. What would you want to do with that money? You could do one last road trip before the end of summer, maybe start back to school shopping for your kids. I am sorry to bring that up. If the kids are listening, to find a seller near you for tonight's game, you can head to radiobingo.ca. And maybe you feel lucky, just like Mary Chapin Carpenter. It's on Alberta's Best Country.

on flame to keep her satisfied. And I just laughed and said, hey, man,

0: 15 minutes. 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It is 2:42. If you are looking for a reason to celebrate today, it is National Root Beer Float Day. And the Four Points Hotel that is in Grand Prairie, they are holding their annual Float Day fundraiser, which means you get to go buy a root beer float this afternoon, and 100% of those proceeds are going to the Stollery Children's Hospital Foundation. So every sip is going to count today. So make sure to get yourself a root beer float until 7 o'clock today. You can get those details at cfweradio.ca.
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0: Alberta's Best Country's CFWE. We are coming up to 3 o'clock. I'm going to have your great song of the day and some Sawyer Brown. Here's Thomas Wade. It's Sitting Pretty on Alberta's Best Country.
1: Eyes are popping, jaws are dropping.

Country's CFWE. It's Brooklyn. I hope your Thursday is treating you well so far. This afternoon, we are talking about our pets. Who is their favorite person at home? Is it you? Is it someone else? It is definitely not me at my house, unfortunately. For my cat, it is my boyfriend through and through, but she's my favorite. Anyway, who your pet? Who is their favorite person at home? You can tell me on Facebook or give me a call or text at 866-909-7771. Here's George Burge and Luke Bryan. It's Ride, Ride, Ride on Alberta's Best Country.

0: Chris Cummings, Till I See You, right here on Alberta's Best Country. It's time for your great song of the day. Back in 1993, Alan Jackson was number one on the country charts.
1: It's Brooklyn's great song of the day.

0: That was your great song of the day. It's Alan Jackson in Chattahoochee here on Alberta's Best Country. Back in 1993, he was number one on the country charts with that song. It was the third single from his 92 album, A Lot About Living and A Little About Love. Now, that album, it was named from the song itself. And Chattahoochee also received a CMA award for Single of the Year and Song of the Year.
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You're listening to Alberta's Best Country, CFWE, and Jody Messina just reached a huge milestone a couple days ago. Her song, Heads, Carolina, Tails, California, that has now been out for 30 years. Can you believe that? It is one of those songs that I don't think will ever get old, and it is so hard to imagine that it's already been 30 years of hearing this song. It's Jody Messina, Heads, Carolina, Tails, California, on Alberta's Best Country.

0: Alberta's hometowns right here on Alberta's Best Country, the Edmonton Oilers Community Day. That is coming up on Sunday at the Fan Park in Edmonton. It is there every day. Every kid deserves a shot day. So everyone gets to come. You can meet with other Edmonton Oilers fans, and they have some special guests. That includes Hunter the Lynx. I love him. He's going to be there. You can grab something to eat at a food truck. They also have Oilers alumni making a stop. That is all coming up on Sunday at the Fan Park from 11 to 3. You can check out the schedule up on our website at cfweradio.ca.
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We are coming up to 4 o'clock. We're going to take a look at your news, sports, and weather. 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

0: Good afternoon. Here's the latest news in northern and central Alberta on CFWE. The Edmonton Police Service are warning the public about an increase in grandparent scams targeting seniors and their savings. In many cases, the suspects are impersonating police officers and exploiting victims' concerns for their loved ones. In the past 2 months, police have received 21 reports of seniors being targeted by scammers in a similar fashion. The common tactic involves the suspects posing as police officers, claiming that a child or grandchild has been arrested and requires immediate bail money to be released from custody. The scammers often create a sense of urgency, insisting that payment be made immediately in the form of cash, credit cards, gift cards, gold, or jewelry. Once a victim provides payment, the fraudsters often continue to contact the victim and demand additional funds for supported legal fees, court costs, and other charges. Police are saying if you do receive a call like this to stop, hang up, and verify the information independently. Police will never request cash, gift cards, cryptocurrency, or credit cards to secure someone else's release. If you receive a call claiming that a loved one has been arrested and need money, make sure to hang up immediately and do not provide any personal or financial information. You can contact the EPS non-emergency line at 780-423-4567 if you believe you have been targeted. Grand Prairie residents will have access to a broader range of recycling options this fall. Effective October 1st, the province is introducing standardized recycling services across Alberta. Under these changes, residents can expect no monthly or annual charge for curbside recycling, continued weekly collection in transparent bags, and a broader list of acceptable materials. The expanded list includes glass jars and containers, foam packages like meat trays and takeout containers, and flexible plastic packaging like chip bags, bread bags, and pet food bags. Grand Prairie will remain on a bag-based curbside recycling program, while the expanded list will take effect at Aquaterra recycling depots in October. A Fort McMurray woman is facing impaired driving charges after RCMP say she was nearly twice the legal alcohol limit when her vehicle struck a deer and ended up in a ditch north of the city. Wood Buffalo RCMP responded shortly after 1 a.m. on August 1st after receiving multiple reports of a suspected impaired driver traveling north on Highway 63 towards Fort McMurray. Officers who arrived at the scene observed signs of alcohol impairment and arrested the driver. RCMP say breath samples later registered nearly twice the legal limit. A 31-year-old Fort McMurray woman has been charged with impaired operation of a conveyance and operating a conveyance with a blood alcohol concentration over the legal limit. She was released from custody and is scheduled to appear in the Alberta Court of Justice in Fort McMurray on September 9th. RCMP thanked members of the public who reported the driver's behavior and encouraged motorists to continue reporting dangerous or erratic driving when it's safe to do so. Taking a look at your sports, the Toronto Blue Jays played another matinee game today against the Chicago Cubs in a makeup game from earlier in the year. After being one strike away from winning, Alex Bregman hit a game-tying two-run home run before the Cubs walked it off in extra innings. Next up for the Blue Jays is a three-game weekend series in Philadelphia against the Phillies. And the Canadian Elite Basketball League playoffs get underway tonight. The Edmonton Stingers will be on the road taking on the Vancouver Bandits in a one-game winner-take-all in the Western Conference semifinals. The winner of tonight's game will advance to the Western Conference final against either the Winnipeg Sea Bears or Saskatoon Mamba, which is another single-game elimination. That's your latest news and sports on CFWE. To find the latest news in Alberta, you can visit our website at cfweradio.ca. A look at northern and central Alberta weather is next.
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0: Here's a look at your CFWE evening weather. Fort Chippewa, Fort McMurray, and the Wood Buffalo region, partly cloudy tonight, low of 9. Tomorrow, mix of sun and cloud, high of 19. Grand Prairie, Horse Lake, First Nation, clear, low of 9. Tomorrow, mainly sunny, high of 23. Red Deer County, partly cloudy, low of 7. Tomorrow, mix of sun and cloud, high of 24. Lloydminster, partly cloudy tonight, low of 8. Tomorrow, mix of sun and cloud, high of 21. Cold Lake and Bonnyville, partly cloudy, low of 8. Tomorrow, mix of sun and cloud, high of 20. And Edmonton, Enoch, Cree Nation, and Leduc, partly cloudy tonight, low of 9. Tomorrow, mix of sun and cloud, high of 24. Right now in Fort Chippewa, Fort McMurray, and the Wood Buffalo region, it's 16, light rain. Grand Prairie, Horse Lake, First Nation, partly cloudy, 17. Red Deer County, 18 and cloudy. Lloydminster, mostly cloudy, 15. Cold Lake and Bonnyville, 15 and cloudy. And Edmonton, Enoch, Cree Nation, and Leduc, 16, mostly cloudy.
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Alberta's Best Country, CFW. It's Brooklyn. We are halfway through the show. I hope you're enjoying your Thursday. Just a heads up, if you are heading to the Edmonton Folk Festival, they are going to open the gates about 30 minutes to an hour later. They were supposed to open around 4:30, so now they will be opening around 5:30, 6-ish. But these shows, those are still going on tonight. Here's Brooks and Dunn. It's Red Dirt Road on Alberta's Best Country.

0: It's a tribute to Toby Keith. It's Riley Green, Think As You Drunk, right here on Alberta's Best Country. This afternoon, we've been talking about our pets. Who is their favorite at home? My cat is my favorite thing ever, but I am not her favorite. My boyfriend takes that spot. Whenever he's not home and we call, we're on the phone chatting, I put him on speakerphone and my cat comes running and she purrs into the mic to him while we're on the phone. So I can no longer talk to him. She takes up all the space. So who is your pet's favorite person? Is it you? Is it someone else? You can tell me on Facebook or give me a call or text at 866-909-7771.
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You're listening to Alberta's Best Country, CFWE. We are officially in August, and I know that for some people that the minute August gets here, that means summer's over, and it is time to celebrate the fall season. Now, am I in the same boat? Not 100%, but I kind of am because the Edmonton Corn Maze opened up, and that is like the biggest fall activity to me. I love it so much. Now, it does feel a little late, their opening, because they did have some weather delays, like most outdoor things. But on the bright side, they are open now. They have worked really hard on the drainage throughout the maze, but they still ask that, of course, you come prepared in case the rain comes down again. The Edmonton Corn Maze, that is officially open, so you can check it out tonight or this weekend. Here's Lainey Wilson and John Mayer. It's Phone Keys Wallet on Alberta's Best Country.

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0: Kissed right here on Alberta's Best Country. For Mackay Métis Days, those are starting on Friday at their community hall. Now, they have a ton of things going on for you and your family, from live entertainment, they have activities, food. It is going to be so much fun celebrating the culture, community, and tradition. For Mackay's Métis Days, those are starting this Friday and go until Sunday, happening at their community hall.
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Alberta's Best Country's CFWE. We are coming up to 5 o'clock, which means we're going to take another look at your news, sports, and weather. Here's Mindy McCready. It's Guys Do It All the Time on Alberta's Best Country.

0: Good afternoon. Here's the latest news in northern and central Alberta on CFWE. The Edmonton Police Service are warning the public about an increase in grandparent scams targeting seniors and their savings. In many cases, the suspects are impersonating police officers and exploiting victims' concerns for their loved ones. In the past 2 months, police have received 21 reports of seniors being targeted by scammers in a similar fashion. The common tactic involves the suspects posing as police officers, claiming that a child or grandchild has been arrested and requires immediate bail money to be released from custody. The scammers often create a sense of urgency, insisting that payment be made immediately in the form of cash, credit cards, gift cards, gold, or jewelry. Once a victim provides payment, the fraudsters often continue to contact the victim and demand additional funds for supported legal fees, court costs, and other charges. Police are saying if you do receive a call like this to stop, hang up, and verify the information independently. Police will never request cash, gift cards, cryptocurrency, or credit cards to secure someone else's release. If you receive a call claiming that a loved one has been arrested and need money, make sure to hang up immediately and do not provide any personal or financial information. You can contact the EPS non-emergency line at 780-423-4567 if you believe you have been targeted. Grand Prairie residents will have access to a broader range of recycling options this fall. Effective October 1st, the province is introducing standardized recycling services across Alberta. Under these changes, residents can expect no monthly or annual charge for curbside recycling, continued weekly collection in transparent bags, and a broader list of acceptable materials. The expanded list includes glass jars and containers, foam packages like meat trays and takeout containers, and flexible plastic packaging like chip bags, bread bags, and pet food bags. Grand Prairie will remain on a bag-based curbside recycling program, while the expanded list will take effect at Aquaterra recycling depots in October. A Fort McMurray woman is facing impaired driving charges after RCMP say she was nearly twice the legal alcohol limit when her vehicle struck a deer and ended up in a ditch north of the city. Wood Buffalo RCMP responded shortly after 1 a.m. on August 1st after receiving multiple reports of a suspected impaired driver traveling north on Highway 63 towards Fort McMurray. Officers who arrived at the scene observed signs of alcohol impairment and arrested the driver. RCMP say breath samples later registered nearly twice the legal limit. A 31-year-old Fort McMurray woman has been charged with impaired operation of a conveyance and operating a conveyance with a blood alcohol concentration over the legal limit. She was released from custody and is scheduled to appear in the Alberta Court of Justice in Fort McMurray on September 9th. RCMP thanked members of the public who reported the driver's behavior and encouraged motorists to continue reporting dangerous or erratic driving when it's safe to do so. Taking a look at your sports, the Toronto Blue Jays played another matinee game today against the Chicago Cubs in a makeup game from earlier in the year. After being one strike away from winning, Alex Bregman hit a game-tying two-run home run before the Cubs walked it off in extra innings. Next up for the Blue Jays is a three-game weekend series in Philadelphia against the Phillies. And the Canadian Elite Basketball League playoffs get underway tonight. The Edmonton Stingers will be on the road taking on the Vancouver Bandits in a one-game winner-take-all in the Western Conference semifinals. The winner of tonight's game will advance to the Western Conference final against either the Winnipeg Sea Bears or Saskatoon Mamba, which is another single-game elimination. That's your latest news and sports on CFWE. To find the latest news in Alberta, you can visit our website at cfweradio.ca. A look at northern and central Alberta weather is next.
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0: Here's a look at your CFWE evening weather. For Chippewa and Fort McMurray and the Wood Buffalo region, partly cloudy tonight, low of 9. Tomorrow, mix of sun and cloud, high of 19. Grand Prairie, Horse Lake First Nation, clear, low of 9. Tomorrow, mainly sunny, high of 23. Red Deer County, partly cloudy, low of 7. Tomorrow, mix of sun and cloud, high of 24. Lloydminster, partly cloudy tonight, low of 8. Tomorrow, mix of sun and cloud, high of 21. Cold Lake and Bonnyville, partly cloudy, low of 8. Tomorrow, mix of sun and cloud, high of 20. And Edmonton, Enoch, Cree Nation, and Leduc, partly cloudy tonight, low of 9. Tomorrow, mix of sun and cloud, high of 24. Right now in Fort Chippewa, Fort McMurray, and the Wood Buffalo region, it's 16, light rain. Grand Prairie, Horse Lake First Nation, partly cloudy, 17. Red Deer County, 18 and cloudy. Lloydminster, mostly cloudy, 15. Cold Lake and Bonnyville, 15 and cloudy. And Edmonton, Enoch, Cree Nation, and Leduc, 16, mostly cloudy.
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1: Alberta's Best Country, CFWB. It's Brooklyn. This is our last hour together. I hope you're having a great day. We'll be chatting with each other until 6 o'clock. Here's Highway 101. It's Somewhere Tonight on Alberta's Best Country.

0: Danny Crowell, I couldn't leave you if I tried, right here on Alberta's Best Country. The Edmonton Oilers Community Day, that is coming up on Sunday at the Fan Park in Edmonton. It is Every Day Deserves a Shot Day, so that's where you get to come on by, meet other community members, including Hunter the Lynx. You can get something to eat at the food truck, and they are going to have some Oilers alumni there too. That is all coming up on Sunday at the Fan Park from 11 to 3. 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
2: The Bear Creek Folk Fest runs from August 14th to 16th at Musco CP Park on 102nd Ave in Grand Prairie. Canadian artist Tennille Towns will perform on the main stage Friday night and Saturday with many other great artists throughout the weekend. Also, Boots and Heart West makes its inaugural debut in Edmonton August 28th and 29th. It'll feature country singers like Tyler Joe Miller, Zach McPhee, and Brock Phillips. It all takes place at the Fan Park in the Ice District. And the 28th annual Concert in the Country is taking place from August 14th to 16th. At the Town of Millet Agriplex. Singers include Ben Keller, Trevor Taves, the Crimson River Band, and many more. It is free to attend, but donations are appreciated. 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

Radio Bingo that is back in about 30 minutes for your chance to win $15,000. It is the first big bonanza of August, which means you're definitely going to want to play. So hopefully you have those cards right now. 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To find a seller near you, head to radiobingo.ca. Here's Blake Shelton. It's Honeybee on CFWE.

Rockin' August, that is coming up on Saturday in St. Albert. So if you are a classic car lover and all things community driven, you got to check it out. It's going to be at Service Place on Saturday. There will be over 600 classic cars out for display. The owners are obviously going to be there giving you all the details about the modifications they've done. And I mean, maybe that is absolutely nothing, which is pretty impressive too. That's Rockin' August coming up on Saturday in St. Albert. Here's Dwight Yoakam. It's Honky Tonk Man on Alberta's Best Country.

0: It's McBride and the Ride, sacred ground on Alberta's best country if you were looking for something to do this weekend. Anzac Days, those are going on at their rec center. They're kicking things off on Friday. They have a show and shine. They have a slow pitch tourney and a free barbecue. Then on Saturday, you are going to want to head back. They are doing a free pancake breakfast from 9 a.m. to 11 at the Fire Hall, followed by even more activities. Anzac Days, that's going to start on Friday. So start thinking of what you're going to want to check out when you get there.
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